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2: 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Shat application. 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Ama ahawik Diani Thomas. Mamut piongach. Abe tohna atam ku chunigdam chipkan ki. Ahan kahon. Diani. Ama ahan D-Y-A-N-I dot Thomas. Up teonation-nsn.gov. 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Humut kwaik. Huttasp. Waik, geek, waik.
0: The Don Autumn Legislative Council will hold its July through December 2026 general sessions at the Hickon Recreation Center in Hickon District. Thank you.

All right, you're tuned into the Out and Holding Young Network, KOHN, KOHH, the 5 o'clock hour for your Drive Home Widermaker show here for this Wednesday. August 12th is the date today. It's about quarter after 5. Right now, I just heard some Carlin buddies right there with Withdraw the Two-Step, also Awida, back there by Warrior, and then also some Valenzuela and Company to start our hour off, second hour off with the Cumbia right there. So real quick, today, August 12th, we are celebrating National Vinyl Record Day. Who still has all their vinyls from back in the day? Or maybe you started up a new collection. Vinyl's been popular lately. I have a couple. Try not to go to, how would you say, build a big collection. Just one here and there. But yeah, Vinyl Record Day. Last hour we were jamming out to some classic wide jams there. Of course, some of those were released on vinyl. I still have the first Cisco record. My mom bought it way back when, and I got it and bought a frame for it. It's been up in my on my wall there all these years. So Vinyl Record Day today. So let's see, we're going to keep it going here. We got some Big Slow, Cumbia, Group Papago over here on the Out and Holding Network,

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Some jams right there by Pissima and Company, the light, Desperados T.O. Also right there, we heard Bazooka. Mazurka from Native Crete, Nativeville. Also right there, Big Slow Cumbia. By group Papago, over here for your Wednesday, 5:33. It's a time. Coming up after the show here, let's see. You got more Waida from 6 to 8, and then also some country from 8 to 10. And then Thursday, yeah, tomorrow is Thursday, early morning, 1 a.m. to 6. You got the 5-hour Waida block waiting for us right there. Yesterday, I don't know if you guys saw, I think it was yesterday or maybe the day before, out there in Chicago, the Chicago White Sox. I don't know if you know Pope Leo. He is a fan of the White Sox. He was spotted out back in 2005, the World Series between the White Sox and the Astros. He was at game one of the the World Series there. Of course, back then, he wasn't Pope. This was, like I said, back in 05. And last year, when he was elected Pope, the day he was elected Pope, it was discovered that, like I said, he was in attendance at the White Sox game there. And so they did paint a mural right there where he was sitting, the section there. And yesterday, or the day before, I'm not quite sure of the date, but they had a Peace Be With You. Peace Be With You at the ballpark. So one of the priests out from right there in Chicago, he was at the game and he was talking, and he was saying, like, even if you're not Catholic, let's do a Peace Be With You, you know, sign of peace. So everybody out there in the stands was shaking hands, giving the peace sign. I thought that was pretty neat, pretty cool, right? For Pope Leo. But that was the other day, yesterday, out there for at the White Sox game, Chicago. Kind of want to be a fan now of the White Sox just for the Pope, but maybe not. And so, let's see. Coming up right now, we're going to jam out to this one. Haven't played this tune in a while. We're going to slow it down right here. Here on the Optimum Holding Network.

Eddie. You are tuned into The Drive Home. Wanted to make sure we're here on KOHN and KOHH. Some tunes are there by the Thunautum Braves. Wider, also some The Express back there. The Cisco Band. Baby. Baby, heaven sent me you. For your Wednesday, it's about 10 till 6. 10 till 6 right now. And real quick, I just got the email, the PSA coming from the Nation Department of Education Recreation Division regarding closure at the Sales Rec on August 12th. It says here, this memorandum will serve as notification that the Sales Recreation Center will be closed until further notice. There was a break in the water pipe coupling causing a flooding issue, which happened overnight. There are repairs we need to address before we can reopen. Normal business hours and activities can resume after the repairs and cleanup has been completed. So any questions or information, Recreation Operations Manager Irvin Lopez, you can reach that 520-993-1672 or email irvin.lopez@tonation-nsn.gov. So there's a flood out there at the Sales Rec. So closure until further notice. For now, we're going to finish out here. We got some Papka Warrior right here with some Made in Japan. And today is Mr. Buck Owens' birthday. HBD RIP. We were jamming out to some Buck Owens earlier this afternoon. Born August 12th, 1929. Passed on March 25th, 2006. So we got that Made in Japan tune right here by P-Dub. So yeah, you guys have a good rest of your evening. And yeah, we'll catch you later on right here.

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0: 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It's the Mushroopiak, Matmoyhook, Aaron, Kendrick, Joaquin, Tokyo, Mobi Joe, Shopper Ushpig Mashat, Kamiki Koyakoint, Gokmir Gokochut, I'm St. Francis Job, Waiwawa, Adishon. 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

I was out on the West Coast trying to make a buck, and things didn't work out. I was down on my luck. Got tired of roaming and bumming around, so I started thumbing back east toward my hometown. Made a lot of miles the first 2 days, and I figured I'd be home in a week if my luck held out this way. But the third night, I got stranded way out of town at a cold, lonely crossroads. Rain was pouring down. I was hungry and freezing, done caught a chill, when the lights of a big semi topped the hill. Lord, I sure was glad to hear them air brakes come on. And I climbed in that cab where I knew it'd be warm. At the wheel sat a big man. He weighed about 210. He stuck out his hand and said with a grin, "Big Joe's the name." I told him mine. And he said, "The name of my rig is Phantom 309. Well, I asked him why he called his rig such a name. He said, "Son, this old Mac can put them all to shame. There ain't a driver or a rig a running any line that's seen nothing but taillights from Phantom 309. Well, we rode and talked the better part of the night when the lights of a truck stop came in sight. He said, "I'm sorry, son, this is as far as you go, 'cause I gotta make a turn just on up the road." Well, he tossed me a dime as he pulled her in low and said, "Have yourself a hot cup on old Big Joe." When Joe and his rig roared out in the night, in nothing flat, he was clean out of sight. Well, I went inside and ordered me a cup, told the waiter Big Joe was setting me up. Oh, you could have heard a pin drop. It got deathly quiet, and the waiter's face turned kind of white. "Well, did I say something wrong?" I said with a halfway

And there at that crossroads was the end of a line for Big Joe and Phantom 309. But every now and then, some hiker will come by, and like you, Big Joe will give him a ride. Here, have another cup and forget about the time. Keep it as a souvenir from Big Joe and Phantom 309.

Here's a song I wrote on a plane between Dallas and Austin. Going to El Paso. Whoops. Now this is what gave us the idea to come down here. This is a song about a guy that probably did as much for our kind of music as anybody.

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I'm running but yet a second delay. Nothing is real, it's all a mistake. I'm taking the pills and figuring a way. The harder I kneel, the harder I pray.

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The Ness singer Pete Sands has quite a striking presence. Of course, he's a The Ness singer songwriter born in southern Utah. You might recall his earlier project, Black Kiss, which eventually turned into Pete Sands and the Drifters. They're known for their blend of outlaw country, desert folk, and indigenous Americana. And that's not all that Pete's known for. He's also contributed his talents to creating puppet shows that help with Diné language and culture revitalization efforts. That's Pete's latest single, Indian Girl, a recent addition into the rotation, getting us into this hour on the mainstream. I'm Brett Mabee, Nyaw Oiskeno, Ongwenyo Angicho Chento, and Dwasawen. Aga Jengwang got Nigoyoti, Owenzagwego, and Nangamwanisadek, Gwahe. Haitkwa aga jengwa asadanatkaedo asadano ondajits haitkwa satautio. So I hope that you have a good mind and everybody has a good mind across our beautiful Mother Earth today, but that also you're here to have some fun, sing along, and give a good listen. We'll be enjoying music from none other than legendary singer Ruthie Foster. Later on, Ulrika Spacek, a new one to get into the rotation that came by way of submission from Seattle Rockers The Rallies. You're going to love the jingle jangle style of a song from their newest album. One from the Tewa in this first block, and we're also going to kick off things with this brand new addition from Rodrigo y Gabriela. This is the second song from their latest album, Our Home, that I'm getting into the library, and this one is in fact the title track. Again, be on the lookout for the ATO Records release September 18th. It's also worth noting the difficult emotional place that the album began in. The duo struggled to find inspiration until the death of their beloved studio cat, Palooza, which unexpectedly broke the creative block. And as the old saying goes, if you keep an open mind, you'll never know where that new stroke of inspiration comes from. What are some of the unconventional happenings in your life that have inspired new projects or new paths? I'm always interested to hear. Without further ado, it's time to formally introduce this nice instrumental, Our Home, into the rotation. I'll be right back in just a few. Dentke ai hachigus.

Tewa with Pickle Shots, a 2025 single bringing that blog to an end on the mainstream. We also heard the otherworldly stylings of Brown Spirits, Express Train to Jupiter from the Brown Spirits number 3 album. And again, for the first time, we got the title track of Rodrigo y Gabriela's Fall 2026 release, Our Home, into the library. If you're just now getting here, get caught back up at mainstreamradio.net. 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It's a great way to stay up with this, all your local programming, personalities, community news, and so much more. As we keep on trucking through the great music, one from Slide and Clyde Roulette. Also, Ruthie Foster is coming up. And looking ahead, a new one to get into the library from West Coast Rockers, The Rallies. Some poolside coming up to help us get into the second half as well. But right now, we're on our way to Brazil with Sao Paulo artist Cheu. Turn it up and enjoy the groove of Crushino from Novela today on the mainstream.

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1: 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We're going to get back into this block with one from Poolside, which at this point in history is now just Jeffrey Paradise. It started with a few other collaborators. He's the last man standing with a rotating yet steady cast of onstage musicians and whatnot. For this track, Bedroom Eyes, he teamed up with Stevie Appleton. It's a recent addition and a great way to get back into this hour of listening on The Mainstream.

Star on the mainstream. We also heard Ulrika Spacek's Square Root of None from the Expo album. And it was Poolside and Stevie Appleton's Bedroom Eyes, a great recent release from the LA producer Jeffrey Paradise. Thank you so much for spending a little bit of your time here with me today. 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Lily Miola, the Maui-based artist, coming up before too long. I do believe from Paia, to be exact. Right around the same place where Willie Nelson's known to roam. In fact, I've even seen him walking the streets in Paia a number of years ago. We're going to get back into this set with our final new edition of the hour. This one is from the Rallies. Their latest album, No Better Time, was released May 1st. And I love the retro jingle-jangle style of their 12-string guitars. For this release, they teamed up again with Seattle producer Johnny Sangster, who's known for his work with Mudhoney, Mark Langan, Young Fresh Fellows, and the Posies. And I think you'll enjoy the summer vibes of I Believe. Keep it tuned in. Don't go anywhere. Be good to yourself and each other.

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1: Good, good. 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
1: 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Avoid heavy physical activities. Wear light clothing. Never leave people or pets in a closed car on a warm day, and keep pets shaded with water. Number three, watch for overheating symptoms. Most common are feeling tired and weak, sweating a lot, and you feel dizzy, lightheaded, and nauseated. 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

Join us for Trick the Winnick every Thursday from 6 p.m. to 8 p.m. Taking you back to certain years, certain centuries. You ever had a question on what was the price of gas? Who was the president at that time? And sharing music from that generation right here on the Autumn Hoodenut Network. Trick the Winnick. Remember when? 6 p.m. to 8 p.m. every Thursday.

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National Weather Service in Tucson has issued a flash flood warning for Eastern Pima County in southeastern Arizona until 6:15 a.m. Mountain Standard Time. At 3:20 a.m. Mountain Standard Time, Pima County Regional Flood Control District reported flash flooding on the Tinta Verde and Agua Caliente washes from heavy rain this morning that has led to significant rises in these washers. Between 1 and 3 inches of rain has been recorded this morning. Flash flooding is ongoing or expected to begin shortly. Hazard, life-threatening flash flooding. Heavy rain producing flash flooding. Source, emergency management reported. Impact, life-threatening flash flooding of creeks and streams, urban areas, highways, streets, and underpasses. Some locations that will experience flash flooding include Tinta Verde and Saguaro National Park East. This includes the following streams and drainages: Agua Caliente Wash, Deer Creek, Chimney Rock Creek, Tinta Verde Wash, Bear Creek, and Rincon Creek. Turn around. Don't drown when encountering flooded roads. Most flood deaths occur in vehicles. Be especially cautious at night when it is harder to recognize the dangers of flooding. Be aware of your surroundings and do not drive on flooded roads. Remain alert for flooding even in locations not receiving rain. Washes, streams, and rivers can become raging killer currents in a matter of minutes, even from distant rainfall. Repeating, a flash flood warning has been issued until 6:15 a.m. Mountain Standard Time for the following county, Northeast Pima, Arizona.

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1: This is a public service announcement from the Tohono O'odham Nation Department of Natural Resources, Wildlife, and Vegetation Management Program. Living with mountain lions. Mountain lions have the largest distribution of any predator in the Western Hemisphere. Mountain lions can live in all biotic communities of Arizona, including the desert floor, up through the mountains like Babakiri. Mountain lions are also ambush predators and prefer to stalk their prey. For those living in cougar country, please be advised. Do not approach the animal. Do not turn your back towards the animal. Do not run and stand your ground. If encountered, yell, get loud, wave your arms to stay upright, and look the cougar in its eyes. If attacked, protect your head and neck. Travel in groups when possible and play a speaker when traveling alone, especially at dusk and dawn. Keep small kids and small pets inside. Ensure no water or food sources are easily accessible as they can draw mountain lions in. Mountain lions do not have a set mating season and can breed year-round. Mountain lions are generally solitary except for breeding pairs or females with kittens. Young lions will remain with their mother for up to 18 months and then disperse from their family unit. Litter mates can stay together for a few months after. Males and females are highly territorial and will often eliminate rivals from their territory. If you spot a mountain lion, please report to the WVMP ASAP. If communities are interested in a Living with Wildlife presentation, for more info, the WVMP, 520-383-1512.

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1: Good. 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

Autumn Hooting Out Network, Skook Seric Town Autumn Nation, Huiwis. 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Also, for say to Ida, Mao Ah, Hastur Ida, Matiopo, Tua, Posa Shay, Haichi, Omjunik, Gyaik, Southern Mumsigot, my Shoshan, Morning Star, Wida, Lopez Band, I'm up. Stay tuned on Autumn Nation right here for your pre season. Thursday. Yes, we got some preseason games for the NFL. We'll take a look at that. Who is playing today? Is your team playing? Well, good luck. Here we go, Autumn Hooting Out Network.

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And before I get to my forecast right here, breaking it down for you again for your weekend, let's take a look at this public service announcement. Very important to know in case you're thinking of heading over. The Sales Recreation Center will be closed until further notice. This came out yesterday evening. Again, the Sales Recreation Center will be closed until further notice. Masamosmachit. Urban Lopez, Recreation Operations Manager. Nombro chutasko sikor homotk waik homako chut wuk gok. Oh my aha. Irvin.Lopez, subtilnation-nsn.gov. So here we go. Our forecast on Autumn Nation for today. Currently right outside, 76 is our temperature. A little bit of moisture out there somewhere. We do have that 10% chance of showers. After 2 p.m., mostly sunny, high near 96, and our wind from the southeast. Again, for our hover. And tonight, on the Autumn Nation again, 20% chance. Before 11, 73 is our low. Wind from the west, southwest at 5 to 7. Kchamjit Serim, Weros, Humatko Kikik, Humatko Kikik, Matruk Mohik Stony. And for our wind from the south, 5 to 7, Weros Chuhuk, Wuko Hutasp, Wuko Hutasp. And wind at 6, becoming calm in the evening. Oh, hoto. Serik hodinik. Chamji trawi. Humako siant. Shachamodi hugi. Eh, washahuso itoni. Humako siant. Shawi. Huwer. Wayapoi tai washu ehap. Hodinik. Wakri hodinik tagio. Hutasp. Machukamahig huwer. Hukamahima. So go ahead and take it up to there. Thon Autumn Nation, I have Shkimmy right here to start off our native tracks, bottom of the hour. What about three in a row for you? Let's go ahead and do it right here. Some more public service announcements coming up here shortly. Autumn Hootenanny Network, Skookseri, Kusibamui.

Moon Yoke Network, the Garcia Brothers, Southern Comfort, right here for my native tracks, the Autumn Nation. Chester Knight was also there, Love Me Strong, and of course some native roots, the Autumn people, the Autumn Nation again. It is preseason time. I was looking at the NFL Network games that they have posted, and today's games, right off the top there, we have the Green Bay Packers going up against the Pittsburgh Steelers later on today. Well, these are all evening games, of course. Indianapolis Colts going up against the Patriots, and of course, LA Chargers. Remember, they used to be San Diego Chargers? Well, they moved up to Los Angeles there. So, Los Angeles Chargers against the Houston Texans. And the Tennessee, where did they go? Tennessee Titans against the San Fran 49ers. So, good luck. Oh, I forgot. There's one more. I did see that somebody had posted on social media. For their team, the Las Vegas Raiders, they'll be hosting the Arizona Cardinals also this evening. Game time, 5 p.m. Cardinal fans, good luck. I was wondering why they weren't on NFL Network. Maybe because they lost their first preseason game. No, just kidding, Cardinal fans. Good luck. All right, here you go, NFL fans. It is time, preseason. Oh, yes, you got to love it. How about some Thunderstruck? 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
8: 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Hanye.

Baltimore Yoke Network. Welcome to the 8 o'clock hour on Autumn Nation. Miami Cumbia, T.O. Native is the band. And Native Thunder starting things out there with Summer Nights Wide. On Autumn Nation, guess what I heard last night? We had our virtual community meeting, and the St. Francis Committee popped up on the district council reports, and we heard who was playing for the Gupiast on October 4th in Kaijamuk. All right, well, that's going to be an awesome night right there at On Autumn Nation. So if you are not doing anything on October 4th, I invite you to our community of Kaijamuk for the Gupiast for San Francisco. Wow, I don't know if it's Saint Francisco, but definitely Saint Francis, right? You know, you all know the backstory on that with Saint Francis and San Francisco. Maybe when we get closer, I'll explain that to you again. But some people are still surprised. Some people are still surprised about that. Those two saints there. But nonetheless, on Autumn Nation, yeah, they did announce who was playing for the Gupiast on October 4th. Or didn't explain, but announced through our community reps there. So yes, it's going to be an awesome night. If you do go, I need y'all to behave. Okay? Behave in our community. We will not tolerate. Of course everybody behaves when they come to Kaijamuk, right? At the Hodinyok Network, let's do it. George Strait right here for you. 2001, Stars on the Water. Skooks here, Dikton Autumn Nation. Here we go.

Out the Morning Elk Network, the Isley Brothers shout. Our golden oldies right here, bottom of the hour at the Autumn Nation of America, KOHN 91.9 FM, Sal's KOHH 90.7 FM, San Lucie. I just now got handed a public service announcement from the Thon Autumn Office of the Chairman and Vice Chairwoman. I am going to put this aside. I don't know if it's the same one that I read to you a couple of days ago, but I'll take a look at it before I share it with you. It might be the same one. It almost has the same title there, Border Wall Contractors Warrant Not to Trespass on the Nation. It might be the same one. I'll double check. I have the other one here. I did make a copy of it when I first shared it beginning of the week there for us. But I'm going to go on to the next right here. This is another brand new public service announcement. Anybody tuned in from Tucson, Arizona? Looking for a job? I'll tell you what. The Thon Autumn Juvat Kokodamaki will be out in your area. Baichmashat. The dry grass month. Washay kakim dak mashat. Ashamohaichuk kokoi akuint. Miarkros. This isn't the Moab. If you don't have a job, you don't have to worry about time. You can head on over. But it starts at 9. Humat kora. Shreshosh on the mukam humako. Right over at TIC. Could be Bigaga. TIC. Yes, you're right. Tucson Indian Center. Abashaga Haichuk, Akuin Tigoga, Kamakosian Kchut Bawistamam, North Stone Avenue. Makoi Hany. Let's see here. 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Oh, QR code, picture. I'm going to take a picture of it right now and see what pops up. Well, actually, my service is slow here. I don't even depend on this phone anymore. It's so slow. I'll be home by the time I get service tonight again. But anyway, yeah, it's very slow. I took a picture of the QR code. I want to see what it was. But anyway, not able to attend the event? No problem. Scan the QR code to see our open positions and apply online. TNHC Human Resources, 520-547-8197. Again, that number is 520-547-8197. If you plan to attend, looking for a job, don't forget, take your resume. You might get an on-site interview. Wouldn't that be cool? Take your resume. They look at it and they're, oh, you could be our pharmacy technician. Oh, let's get you ready for an interview. And then they'll take you into the other room, ask you some questions. Wow. Anyway, I'm just saying. Boy, okay, yeah. On-site interviews.
Greg, Don Ultimate Nation. I got some Lost MVP right here. Angel and Chris. Cumbia All-Stars also right here for us. So stay tuned. Again, Thursday Night Football coming up.

The Moody Elk Network, LFO. I should. My pop set here, Summer Girls, 1999 was the year. And we also had Sean Kingston, Beautiful Girls, right there for us. That reminds me, today is Thursday, so we have our Techno Thursday playlist coming up sometime before I get on out of here. Maybe next hour, maybe the 11 o'clock hour, most likely the 11 o'clock hour right here for our Techno Thursday. We'll see what we got for you there. So again, this public service announcement that was just handed to me, it's the one I already went over from the office of the chairman, vice chairwoman, border wall contractors warned not to trespass on the nation.

Kings Amor Regresia Cumbia. Stay tuned. I'll be right back with you in the 9 o'clock hours. Cook City, Cajonaut Nation.

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2: 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O my aho, M. Alvarez, of tokahousing.org.

Morning Up Networks, Kuksirik Tonautom Nation, Dust to Dawn by request. Right here for us, Jedi Cumbia. Also, by request, some Blues Stay Away, a two-step, a cruise. I'm up here, I'm sure I'm going to go to Kamihumako, happy by which it is here, Kuiwis, Kamiwaiki, Quint. Shopper Ushvik Mashat. I said Juping Chukubik earlier this morning. Lost in my months here. But yes, it is August. We are in the middle of August. We are just 2 weeks away before we get into September. September is just around the corner. Don Autumn Nation. Gai gashay mjun git it is erik much from shahu soy ukuk for chichu the good key of komchku do asit much from hawin boyakai much hawin hai chu patch mat me tai o shuk shudak aya am shahu si hawin at shmoy ukuk hokida sai chu ma na o ma na to Oh my cook to chmaha up a copio open the musma musmach it. So again, due to a break in the water pipe coupling, there was a flood over at the rec center. So they are currently closed. They will fix and assess the situation and then reopen. So just FYI for anyone that's planning on going over to the rec center. I did announce it this morning, first thing this morning, just to let you all know, just in case you go over to play ball or visit or what else do you do over there? Weights. They have a weight room over there? I'm pretty sure they have a weight room. I think I saw weights one time when I was roaming around over there looking for the meeting room. There's also a little library. I think it was a library. There was some books in there. So, yeah, over at the rec center. And there's just the area where you just can lounge, just hang out there for a few or for the day. Cooling station, right? Maybe. So, Tahuna Autumn Nation, be safe out there and enjoy your Thursday morning. We're right here in our third hour. And yes, we got some Tracy Byrd right here for you. Stay tuned. The Mavericks also on the way.

KUHN 91.9 FM, Sales, KUHH 90.7 FM, San Lucy. Gotta love our native tracks right here this morning. Tanah Atom Nation coming through the bottom of the hour, 9:35. What about some Juanillos, Boys, E Familia, Simple? Some classic rock right here for us. An old Lynyrd Skynyrd cover right there, going back to 1973. I was actually thinking of my godson. He flew off yesterday morning to Anadarko, Oklahoma for high school, his freshman year. And I was kind of sad because last time I saw him, I didn't think that would be the only time before he was going to go off. I did know he was leaving, but I just didn't get a chance to say goodbye until I got the message yesterday that he was boarding his flight and he was leaving. And it kind of made me sad, but again, I'm happy for him. A new chapter in his journey in life with high school. So far away from home, but he's going to be in our prayers always. Again, he's one of our kuihindam. He's one of our dancers. I think that's probably what I'm going to miss the most, is seeing him in that lineup. He's actually my second to go-to person to lead our dance group. But he won't be with us for a while. Hopefully, during the summer, he'll be back in the lineup with us. But right now, just wishing him well on his high school, beginning of his freshman year out there in Oklahoma. So thought I'd mention that right there with Simple, again, by Juanillos Boys. And also there for us, we had Kayatin knocking on heaven's door. And we started out with some Chaka and Friends, Heartlock Woman, right here for the 9 o'clock hour. Again, we are at the bottom. We are just minutes away before I take my long break here, before I get back with you for the 11. So Native American Calling is standing by at the top, but we're not done yet. Let's go ahead and do some more classics for you. This one I pulled from the archives going back to 1990, Tohono O'odham Nation. Some Queensryche, Silent Lucidity, Extreme is also on the way. Stay tuned, O'odham Hootenanny Network.

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Da-da-da-da-da-da-da-da. Song right there for us. DNA, Tom's Diner. Well, Don't Autumn Nation, it's about that time again. We'll turn our attention over here to Native America Calling. Give Fred a little break here. Finish up on my sweet treat as I sit over here and listen along with you for Native America Calling. Calling buddies right here, Sunrise Shawnee. NT is also coming up with that Let's Be Us Wider. Wrapping up my 9 o'clock hour. I'll be back with you for the 11th on Autumn Nation. Don't go too far. Autumn Hurinyok Network. Stay tuned.

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This is National Native News. I'm Jill Freitas. The state of Alaska is working with the Federal Emergency Management Agency and other agencies to collect what is known as right-of-entry forms from households impacted by ex-Typhoon Halong. The form is required for getting certain types of assistance with winterization and debris removal. It allows authorized recovery agencies to enter properties to inspect

Nation. 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Ita hecha gabupiam jirima geek association. Mamshabo nam ita masha residential service counselor. Amea hukyo ishoshan chibam kawis. Shopot ushbik mashat. 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

Movie night after my honey, come a high chuck, come up over my goggles. 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

Loading up networks, Cooks Eric Autumn Nation, 11 o'clock hour, Homework. Happy Baywatch. It is on again. NC right there with some Pistolero, Pascola. Going out to all my popcorn out there. Omega, Tribe also there. And we started out with some Mario's Bros right there with that intro cumbia. Well, Don Autumn Nation, my final hour right here for our huiwis. So, let's live that honky-tonk dream. Why not? AJ, bring it on. Stay tuned on Hood Nyuk Network.

Talk the Morning Elk Network. Stevie Nicks, 1980, Edge of 17, right here for the 11 o'clock hour. Thun Autumn Nation, 11:25. And who else did I have there with Stevie? Blondie was also there. Heart of Glass. Before I get to my forecast, one more time. Hanamkuk Rec Center, August Sewing Classes, happening again today, Thursday at 5:30. And yes, all supplies will be provided. Must be 12 years or older to participate. And I too sew me a ribbon shirt. I'm just kidding. No, don't do that. But anyway, more information, I googled on my about book 520-993-0280. And for the forecast on the Autumn Nation, right outside again, just a nice warm day today. 87 is our current temperature. However, 96 will be our high. Maybe. We did get a slight increase right here in our precipitation from 20 to 30 this afternoon after 5 p.m. And for tonight, 30% once again. 73 is our low for your weirdos, the Autumn Nation. Hasta la mañana. 98 is our high once again. And Friday night, 75. Well, let's get to some alt on Autumn Nation again. Techno Thursday. That's coming up right here at the bottom of the hour. Stay tuned. 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San Luis.

Techno Thursday. Yes, that was my set right there. Summertime Sadness, Lana Del Rey was our artist there. VC was also there, Waiting for Love. Again, my second week for Techno Thursday. Hope you all enjoyed that one there. We'll do it again next week. And for tomorrow, on Autumn Nation, public service announcement, office closure for Do It. All departments of information and technology office locations will be closed for an off-site staff meeting. So they won't be there. Okay, let's continue on with our music right here. We've got about 20 to go. Let's take you to 1985 off the Hootenanny Network. Stay tuned.

on Modiok Network, American Arthur's Believer 2014. Bowling for Soup also right there for us, 1985. Well, on Autumn Nation, my time is up. I'm going to get on out of here. Y'all be safe. Have an awesome lunch. Awesome afternoon. We'll do it again tomorrow. Guess what I heard? Tomorrow is Weirdos, Weirdos, Weirdos, Fritz Morning Mix. You don't want to miss out. You haven't heard nothing yet. And also to our teams, our fans, for the preseason NFL Week 1. Good luck. There'll be more games tomorrow. We'll bring those up tomorrow morning. But if your game or your team is playing today, this evening, good luck. Here we go. All the Modiok Network, Project Cumbia, Famous Ones, D Faction 9, taking me out right here. Oh, hey, come go. Straight to Ida. Oh, to Google, huh? Have an awesome day, Don Autumn Nation. All the

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3: Fight the worm, my warming it, then you are coming. Fight choice, Luca.
4: Dohi dogomoy mataho hodonk. I'm cooking beans for dinner. Dohi dogomoy mataho hodonk. I'm cooking beans for dinner.
5: Tune in every day at 8 a.m., 12 p.m., and 4 p.m. for your Autumn Phrase of the Day. We respect that there are numerous different dialects on the Thonautum Nation. These expressions coincide with the speaker, therefore representing their dialect.
6: This is National Native News. I'm Jill Freitas. The state of Alaska is working with the Federal Emergency Management Agency and other agencies to collect what is known as right-of-entry forms from households impacted by ex-Typhoon Halong. The form is required for getting certain types of assistance with winterization and debris removal. It allows authorized recovery agencies to enter properties to inspect, document, and complete recovery work. Completing the form does not guarantee that work will be performed. The form is for households both that may need or have already received assistance in the forms of emergency winterization or storm-damaged homes, temporary weatherproofing or securing openings, moisture control or minor temporary repairs, limited heat or fuel-related stabilization, and or certain types of private property debris removal. This story was provided by KYUK's Evan Erickson. The Navajo Area Indian Health Services and the New Mexico Department of Health have signed a memorandum of agreement to support rural health initiatives through data sharing. KUNM's Jeanette Didios has more.

0: Director of the Center for Health Protection at NMDOH, Dr. Laura Parajon, says the coordination between the state and the Navajo Nation is crucial.
1: It's important that Navajo Nation has the same access to high quality data that we do, that they get similar data that allows Navajo Nation themselves to conduct their own analysis, and that they can design their own culturally meaningful public health interventions for themselves.
0: The agreement is a first step in partnership between state and tribal public health departments to make sharing information easier and filling gaps in data. It will help better identify unmet needs, coordinate care, and monitor outcomes. Tribal liaison for New Mexico Department of Health, Janet Johnson from Santa Clara Pueblo, says tribal leaders need to be able to access data instantly, such as a system used to track sexually transmitted diseases, including HIV.
2: And that will help Navajo Area IHS support their public health surveillance and give them, again, that real-time access to see where these outbreaks are occurring, what they need to do, and again, with our support, to be able to better address any issues and concerns that are affecting their populations.
0: The current agreement does not include any state appropriations. For National Native News, I'm Jeanette DeDios.
3: On Tuesday, Arizona Democrat Governor Katie Hobbs announced an economic agreement with Northern Arizona tribal leaders. It's meant to bolster the Four Corners region at a time when the coal industry is in decline. KJZZ's Gabriel Piatarasio has more.
4: The MOU is between the Navajo Nation, Hopi Tribe, and the state, all of which are vulnerable to coal mines and power plants shutting down. That includes the Four Corners plant, which could close by 2031. The Navajo-owned company that fuels the aging facility recently announced plans to extend the life of a massive coal mine by more than a century. But with coal giving way to cleaner, more efficient fuels, state and tribal leaders are coming together to ink a five-year commitment to track closures and promote the well-being of coal miners. For National Native News, I'm Gabriel Pietrazio.
3: On this day in 1803, the Kaskaskia tribe signed a treaty with the United States at Vincennes in the Indiana Territory. Under the agreement, the Kaskaskia ceded most of their lands in what is now Illinois to the U.S. The treaty provided the tribe with reserved lands, annual payments, and other assistance. The agreement was negotiated for the United States by Territorial Governor William Henry Harrison, who later became President. I'm Jill Freitas.
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10: 520-361-3962. 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It must be ag, mat my hook to the Aaron, Kendrick, Joaquin, a Tokyo and Mobi Joe, shop for Ushpig Marshat, Kamiki Koi Quint, Kok Mir Goko Chut, I'm Saint Francis Job, Waiwa Wao, Arishon. 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
9: 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Thonautum Judicial Court Judge Vacancy Announcement. Closing date, open until filled. First review of applications, August 31st, 2026. Position, Judge, two positions. Term beginning February 1st, 2027 and ending January 31st, 2033. A nation's judge is eligible for reappointment to additional terms in office. Interested applicant should submit a completed application and supporting materials to attention Gloria Ramirez, Chairperson Judiciary Committee, care of Diane Thomas, Committee Staff, Thonautum Legislative Branch. Email diane.thomas@tonation-nsn.gov. 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
10: 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Angels in Waiting Funeral Service. 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Ramirez Funeral Home, LLC. 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J. Warren Funeral Services, Kasgrandi Arishon, Hanombro, Hutas kok sikork, geek, waik. 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
11: The Hurunyok network must abide by rules and regulations set by the Federal Communications Commission, the FCC. In order to remain in compliance with the FCC, the Hurunyok network has provided a toll-free number to the public so they may contact us. The number is 833-439-3540.
10: 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Ida hechaga, but Piamjit him a chukotok, chukshin, human resources, umajim, mashak idam, chichpkan, mutpum kopia kas idin. 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
12: 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Number 1, offer your pet protection against fleas and ticks all year round, always with the help of a veterinarian who will also indicate when to deworm internally. 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Number 6, keep all areas of your home clean, prioritizing those where your dog or cat is regularly found. And last but not least, number 7, take your pet for general checkups with the veterinarian at least twice a year, even if they are not sick. 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And if you have any more questions, please call Community Health Services at 520-383-6200.
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12: Well, it's that time of the year again, folks, and I'm not talking about Christmas or winter. 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Avoid heavy physical activities, wear light clothing, never leave people or pets in a closed car on a warm day, and keep pets shaded with water. Number 3, watch for overheating symptoms. 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These may be signs your body is already too hot. Lastly, have medication for hot weather. 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
12: This is a public service announcement from the Tohono O'odham Nation Department of Natural Resources, Wildlife, and Vegetation Management Program. Living with mountain lions. Mountain lions have the largest distribution of any predator in the Western Hemisphere. Mountain lions can live in all biotic communities of Arizona, including the desert floor, up through the mountains like Baba Kiri. Mountain lions are also ambush predators and prefer to stalk their prey. For those living in cougar country, please be advised, do not approach the animal. Do not turn your back towards the animal. Do not run and stand your ground. If encountered, yell, get loud, wave your arms to stay upright, and look the cougar in its eyes. If attacked, protect your head and neck. Travel in groups when possible and play a speaker when traveling alone, especially at dusk and dawn. Keep small kids and small pets inside. Ensure no water or food sources are easily accessible as they can draw mountain lions in. Mountain lions do not have a set mating season and can breed year-round. Mountain lions are generally solitary except for breeding pairs or females with kittens. Young lions will remain with their mother for up to 18 months and then disperse from their family unit. Litter mates can stay together for a few months after. Males and females are highly territorial and will often eliminate rivals from their territory. If you spot a mountain lion, please report to the WVMP ASAP. If communities are interested in a Living with Wildlife presentation, for more info, the WVMP, 520-383-1512.
13: Skuktash, ita pamjidhimak tahanatam juat executive chipkan ki amashak monhakak chumtachuk iwamta apapita muasa mandamoha ah. Institutional Review Board Economic Development Authority, College Board Trustees, Community Development Financial Institution Board, Nursing Care Authority,
10: 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S. Jesus of INAAF.org. Did you know there are little free libraries right here on the Tohono'odham Nation? 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

0: 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Garage District St. Francis meeting schedule, open to the public, September 13th. 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St. Elizabeth's Feast House is located in the Santa Rosa community, Garage District. 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
1: St. Francis, joining the Dutch, I'm Kopioka, Samosi Chowi, I'm an anonymous, Jamai Shoshon, Washi Kakimidagamashat, Kami Waikoi Akuint, Kokmir Gokkochut, Ustamam Ora. St. Elizabeth, Gusta Kutki, who was a judging the Jugridas, Homahaicho is so up him, Koma Omaho, St. Elizabeth, Gusta Kutki, Kaijamurki him, Kachi Chukran.

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6: 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Donaldson Judicial Court Judge Vacancy Announcement. Closing date, open until filled. First review of applications, August 31st, 2026. Position, Judge, two positions. Term beginning February 1st, 2027. And ending January 31st, 2033. A nation's judge is eligible for reappointment to additional terms in office. Interested applicant should submit a completed application and supporting materials to attention Gloria Ramirez, Chairperson Judiciary Committee, care of Diane Thomas, Committee Staff, Donautum Legislative Branch. Email diane.thomas@tonation-nsn.gov. Phone number 520-993-5343.
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We got your Drive Home Automix show right here for this Thursday, August 13th. It's a date today, Double Shot Thursday, two tracks from the bands back-to-back. We did start off right there with a couple from Group Familia, Cumbia and Awaida. Keep it going right now with some Project Cumbia, Pablo, Awaida Band, coming up right here on the Optimum Holding Network.

tuned in to KOHN 91.9 FM Sales, KOHH 90.7 FM, San Lucie, some Pablo White Band. Right there, Many Ducks. Many Ducks, Jaw the Also Old, or another old-timer, Huayra. We heard a couple tunes from Project Cumbia, also in the mix of here. For your 4 o'clock hour, Drive Home Huayra Mix Show with your host, B. Pre-recorded show. We're here for today, so kick back, hang out, jam out. Temperatures for the day expected high of 96 degrees, should be a sunny day, and then later on this evening, or maybe right now, there is about a 20% chance of some rain out there, so some dark clouds maybe rolling in. Tomorrow, Friday, should be another sunny day with a high of 98 degrees. Right now, we'll keep it going here with a couple of tunes, some Papa Warrior. We got the Thunder Anthem Braves also on the way, right here on the Autumn Holding Network.

National Weather Service in Tucson has issued a flash flood warning for East Central Pima County in southeastern Arizona until 7:30 p.m. Mountain Standard Time. At 4:38 p.m. Mountain Standard Time, Doppler radar indicated thunderstorms producing heavy rain across the warned area. Between 0.5 and 1.5 inches of rain have fallen. Additional rainfall amounts up to 1 inch are possible in the warned area. Flash flooding is ongoing or expected to begin shortly. Hazard: flash flooding caused by thunderstorms. Source: radar indicated. Impact: flash flooding of small creeks and streams, urban areas, highways, streets, and underpasses, as well as other poor drainage and low-lying areas. Some locations that will experience flash flooding include Sahuriza, Green Valley, East Sahuriza, and Summit. This includes Interstate 19 between mile markers 34 and 51. This includes the following streams and drainages: Box Canyon Wash, Old Junction Wash, Dimitri Wash, and Santa Cruz River. Showers and storms are developing and training over the same locations. This could persist for the next couple hours with an increasing flash flood risk. Turn around, don't drown when encountering flooded roads. Most flood deaths occur in vehicles. In hilly terrain, there are hundreds of low water crossings which are potentially dangerous in heavy rain. Do not attempt to cross flooded roads. Find an alternate route. Repeating, a flash flood warning has been issued until 7:30 p.m. Mountain Standard Time for the following county: Southeast Pima, Arizona.

It's KOJAN, KOHH, some South Image. We're there with the two-step, also Awaida. We heard a couple jams from the Donatham Rays, and then also Papago Warrior with Awaida and a cumbia. For your drive home show, drive home Awaida mix show, hanging out with you all till 6 p.m. So we guys having a good one. Good day today. Tomorrow is Friday. Yes, happy Friday. Get ready for your weekend. What's up for the weekend? Not much. Nada. Go to town. Shop. So yeah, right now I'm gonna get right back into some more tunes. We got some Two Rivers lined up right now. The Cisco Band coming up right here on the Autumn Holding Network.